0: Mix com Eric Terzi.
1: I wrote this next tune with a friend of mine. Her name is Adrienne Anderson, and we both wrote it in collaboration with a man named Frédéric Chopin. What I mean by that is that I took the melody from a Chopin prelude. It's the Chopin prelude in C minor, if anybody cares. And what I'd like to do is I'd like to play the prelude for you first, and then I'll show you the song. It's called Could It Be Magic?